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Is it money, is it fame, is it weed, is it drink? Is it coming down with the loud pipes in the rain? Big chillin' only for the power in your name. Tell me who you loyal to.

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Remember the shaman when he used to say, man is the dream of the dolphin.

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Reading the lines. 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
0: Take a little shot with me.
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0: Shit, take a motherfucking shot, dude.

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Go away, you. Try to take the best of me. Go away, you. 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